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4: Sa mga taga Quinto Distrito, mas kinpalapit na ni Doc Ramil Uy ang iyang mga produkto. 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Kilitanay kita sa Mayo 18, 2026, Lunes nga adlaw, alas 10 sang aga sa RJM's Building, Barangay Apologista Sara, Iloilo, near Sara Public Terminal. May ara sa grand opening discounts, exciting freebies, kag madamo pa nga sorpresa. Klinika de Alternativo Medicina and Wellness Center Sara Branch grand opening. Kita kids sa Mayo 18, mga ka-klinika kag mga ka-K5.

0: Ayala-backed Globe Telecom continues to hashtag go forward sa pag-akyat ng kanilang service revenue. Sa kabila ng krisis sa Middle East, optimistic din ang telco company na masusustain nila ang good performance. Narito ang agenda report ni Ches Ulit.
1: Umakyat ang consolidated gross service revenues ng Globe Telecom Incorporated sa first quarter ngayong taon. Sa huling disclosure ng kumpanya, umabot ng 42 billion pesos ang service revenues nito na may 5% year-on-year growth rate. Tumaas din ang revenues ng mobile business, home broadband, at corporate data segments nito. Ayon sa Globe, the growth is attributed to strong demand sa mobile data, pagdami ng fiber internet users, at pagpapalakas ng enterprise ICT activities. Umabot naman sa 12.7 billion pesos ang naitalang capital expenditures ng kumpanya, mas mataas ng 51% kumpara sa nakaraang taon. Bunga ito ng expansion and modernization ng fiber and 5G connectivity para mapaganda ang kanilang customer experience. Umabot sa 22.2 billion pesos ang earnings before interest, taxes, depreciation, and amortization o EBITDA ng Globe na may 7% year-on-year growth. Dulot ito ng mas mabilis na paglaki ng service revenues kaysa sa operating expenses. Kaugnay ng inflationary impacts ng sigalot sa Middle East, ayon kay Globe President and CEO Carl Cruz, they are taking a very disciplined approach.
2: We remain very mindful of energy volatility, particularly given the energy-intensive nature of the network. So in the first quarter of 2026, we did see some pressure on our operating costs, but the impact on overall performance has been well-managed.
1: Tiwala naman daw ang executives nito na sustainable ang kanilang performance hanggang sa second half ng 2026.
2: The priority for now is very disciplined execution, ensuring minimal disruption as we continue to deliver best-in-class customer experience and making sure we continue to invest where it matters most for us at Globe.
1: Patuloy rin ang paglago ng Mint Incorporated, ang operator sa likod ng GCash. Kasabay ng pagdami ng users ito, mas malawak din ang financial services na kanilang ino-offer. On track din ang paglunsad ng makabagong Starlink direct-to-cell service na unang ma-adopt ng Android users sa unang bahagi ng Hunyo. Para sa Agenda, Ches Ulit, Billionaire News Channel.
3: Hi, on the agenda ang war on Iran sa pagpupulong ni US President Donald Trump at Chinese leader Xi Jinping. Papunta na ng Beijing si Trump para sa kanilang summit sa Huwebes at Biyernes. Bago umalis ng Washington DC, sinabi niyang mahaba ang magiging diskusyon nila ni Xi, pero hindi raw niya kailangan ng tulong ng China para tapusin ang gera.
4: I don't think we need any help with Iran. We'll win it one way or the other. We'll
5: Mr.
4: win it.
5: President.
4: We'll win it peacefully or otherwise. I have a great relationship with President Xi, and I think it's going to remain that way.
3: China ang top economic partner ng Iran. Karamihan ng langis nito ay galing Tehran.
0: Bukod sa gera sa Iran, inaasahang tatalakayin din sa Trump-Xi summit ang issue ng Taiwan. Pero bago pa man dumating si Trump sa China, nagmatigas na ang Beijing. Handa raw nitong durugin ang anumang independence bid ng Taiwan.
6: There is only one China and Taiwan is part of China. This is an undeniable historical and legal fact that cannot be denied. Taiwan has never been a country. It was not one in the past and it absolutely will not be one in the future. We firmly oppose the establishment of diplomatic relations with and the sale of arms to China's Taiwan region. This position is consistent and clear.
0: Wala mang diplomatic ties, isang Estados Unidos sa mga international backer ng Taiwan. May inihahanda pa nga itong $11 billion weapons package para sa Taipei. Meralco, may bawas singil ngayong Mayo. Adrian Ramos, Michelle D. at Sam Panlilio, kinasuhan na ni alias Totoy kaugnay ng Ang Pau scandal. Susunod yan sa Agenda.

0: CBS has called it a purely financial decision. The five hosts couldn't help but make a subtle dig.
1: Don't worry, give me a few months, it'll be Strike Force 3. And I will tell you, when I got knocked off the air for a few days, people canceled Disney Plus. Why aren't you people canceling Paramount Plus? Because you didn't have it in the first place?
0: U.S. President Donald Trump earlier called for the firing of Kimmel after the comedian quipped that First Lady Melania had a glow like an expectant widow.
2: Dating Iloilo City Mayor Jed Mabilog, itinalagang undersecretary ng DILG. At 79th Cannes Film Festival, nagsimula na. Susunod yan sa Agenda.

0: I'm Attorney Karen Jimenez.
1: No judgment.
0: Why would that be?
2: You have to determine only a probable cause. You don't need a mini trial for that.
1: No debate.
0: Did anyone from the House Justice Committee bother to ask how the bank documents were obtained, whether they were obtained legally?
1: Just open conversation.
0: The Middle East crisis is far from over. For the Philippines, this means an extended fuel crisis. Be informed, be insightful with the news.
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4: Isa pang traffic check ngayong Wednesday rush hour. Sa EDSA Mega Mall, bumper to bumper ang mga sasakyan sa northbound lane. Mabagal din ang southbound lane. Itinilaga na bilang bagong DILG Undersecretary si former Iloilo City Mayor Jed Mabilog. Ayon kay Secretary John Vic Remulla, magiging asset ang karanasan ni Mabilog para sa reforma. 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Nagbalik siya sa Pilipinas pagkalipas ng 7 taon sa ilalim ng executive clemency ni PBBM. 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Hannah, please go ahead.
5: Currently, nandito tayo sa stairs area ng Senate because we've received reports that there's going to be a total lockdown. So we can see several Senate employees exiting the building already despite the fact na as early as 6:20, may-exit na yung mga Senate employee kasi pinauwi sila because of what's happening currently. So kanina, nakita pa natin si Senator Bato de la Rosa na pumasok sa elevator dun sa floor ng opisina niya, which is the 5th floor. At, Willard, nakakakita tayo ngayon ng Philippine Marines in full gear with long guns here at the 2nd floor because Aplaska said they're going to arrest somebody. And we are currently here at the 2nd floor. At yung team kakaroon ng

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0: Ang himpilan na pinagkakatiwalaan at pinapakinggan sa iba't ibang sulok ng bansa, Luzon, Visayas at Mindanao, and anywhere in the world via Facebook Live at live streaming. 89.3 K5 News FM Cagayan 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Ito ang himpilan na kampiyon sa balita, kampiyon sa musika, kampiyon sa drama, kampiyon sa komentaryo, at kampiyon sa serbisyo publiko sa Iloilo City. 88.7 K5 News FM, championing the lives of the Filipino. 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